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A couple of tracks in a row by Fikari called NAT and Into the Nights Again. And at the top of this section was Mysterious Ways by Javier Labarca. 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

As always, I ask you to head to kissfm.com.au, check out the members' offers. Also, throw some bucks at the GoFundMe. Kiss needs you. There are some transmission upgrades in progress.

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4: 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This is the show where I play all the best dub house, dub techno flavored dance music that I can find. 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Check out all the website stuff, the KISS news, the music charts, the guest mixes, the show archive replays, and events, and more. Alright, this track is Trans Metropolitan by Greg Mirror. Hope you've been finding some cool stuff. Waking you up this Saturday morning. 30 minutes to go. Crank it up.

Hey, what up? We're almost out of time for this week's episode of Dub Technologica. It's nearly 10:30, and that means the Pulse is in the building. Up next is DJ Paul Kazar with some epic prog, as always. This has been Dub Technologica. I hope you've really enjoyed the mix today. I think it's been a good one. Hope you heard something you enjoyed. If you want to catch the replay, head to Kiss FM on Mixcloud and catch the replay of any of your favorite Kiss shows. Also, go become a member, kissfm.com.au. $55 a year. Join the epic supporters of the greatest underground station alive. This track I'm leaving you with is called Eau, E-A-U, by Timber Boy. Before that, the Adam Chapman remix of Police by Digibale and Nasta. Nothing Personal by Hu Yostaro. Walking Into Blue by Tommy Vicari Jr. Another one by Timid Boy called Retona. I played Rack Rain by Alejandro Fernandez. Trans Metropolitan by Greg Mira. And at the top of the final section of today's episode of Dub Technologica was Animist with Polymorph, the AR38 remix. As always, it's been a pleasure mixing for you. Hope you had something you enjoyed. We'll be back next week with more dub dance flavors. Stay tuned, you're on KISS 87.6, 87.8 FM. Catch you next week.

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0: grooves to kick off the show. This track's called New Things by an artist called Indalecio. He's a new producer from Argentina. He only started a couple of months ago. His debut was earlier this year. That was his follow-up track. Played a track called Angel Siren by Focus FL. That's coming out on Hexagonal in a couple of weeks' time. Before that, a track called Bliss, recent release by Nico Rothman. Nocturne by Surreal Self. Open the show with a track called Fire Dance with Johnny Deep. Stay tuned, plenty more to come. This is
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folks. Got some wonderful groove, progressive house in the section. Quick shout out to the Kiss FM Pulse patron members. Big love, Jade Pierce, Simon Cook, Adam Mitchell, Justin Treitzis, Cara Lancaster, Andrew Pierce, Evan Ravensdale. 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

track's called Chasing More by Marcia and Danae. That's the Evergrim remix. Before that, one of Melbourne's own, that is Cineforma with Saffron. It's coming out next week on Droid 9 Australia. Played a track called Havada by Volin Sentia, and that was the Etni remix. That's the latest on a label called Shanti Mansion. Played a track called Whatever It Might Be by Simon Nebbiani. That's coming out early October on the mighty AH Digital. And I open this section with a beautiful track called Dreams.

0: broadcast announcement. Tune in this Saturday, September 12th from 6 p.m. as KISS goes live from the Secret Locations party at Joy Smalls, Brunswick. Tune in for a deep, dark, hypnotic, progressive journey designed to warp your senses. And what a treat this will be, spanning the entire spectrum of nocturnal electronics, from moody, driving dark disco and a mesmerizing live hardware act by Soulflare, all the way up to heavy-hitting underground mastery of the legend himself, the Lord of Darkness, Gab Oliver. You can find tickets and even a welcome drink via the KISS website. 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

got up into is some kind of trancier sounds there. That's all we have time for today. This track is called If I Win. Original by Kostya Auta. This is a remix by the legendary Cosmonaut. Latest release. Before that, a remix of a classic. That was Binary Finery, 1999. Big shout out to Nishan Lee sending that through to me. Played a track called Go by Ezekiel Arias and Hannah. And I opened the section with a track called Need Your Love by Tolan. It's the latest release on a label called Constrike. Counterculture in the building. I'll be at the Kiss FM live stream tonight at Joey Smalls for that Deep Dark Prog event. Get online, buy a ticket. You'll put in a code. You can get yourself a $15 drink card. With that, have a great weekend. Have a great week. Catch you all soon. Cheers.

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0: Just a little housekeeping. We've got a big rave coming up at Howler next week. 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If we hit capacity, only people with tickets will get through. So get that link. Link up with the crew. We've got some big, big guests coming through. We got the Counterculture Posse, plus special guest LQ, special guest Beatsky, special guest Esha.
1: Journey.
0: Run a track.

Looking forward to seeing everyone next Saturday. Come down during the day. We're at Howler from 1 p.m. to 1 a.m. All sorts of fucking crew coming through. Big respect to the special guests, LQ, Beatsky and Asher. Respect.

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9: 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I should say,

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10: Shouts to the bad man, Hi T, our brother Adrian, aka T Cozy. 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

0: announcement. Tune in this Saturday, September 12th from 6 p.m. as KISS goes live from the Secret Locations party at Joey Smalls, Brunswick. 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And what a treat this will be, spanning the entire spectrum of nocturnal electronics, from moody, driving dark disco and a mesmerizing live hardware act by Soulflare, all the way up to heavy-hitting underground mastery of the legend himself, the Lord of Darkness, Gab Oliver. 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
1: 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My name is Don Nardi, and get right into it. 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

0: Yeah, that track was called Something in the Air by Maya Jane Coles, and that was the Bonobo remix. 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

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It's a track also by Bonobo. It's called Flicker. And this is something he featured on his Fabric compilation. And I hope you like it. You're on Kiss FM Australia. Keep it locked.

Yeah, a track called Brookline by Raphael Maurice. And it's the Renault Wurst Backer remix. 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

0: Yeah, there was a track called I See You by Kuba featuring Victor Duplay, and that was the Andre Lotterman remix. 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

Welcome back to the House Show. It's a track called Ibrick, also by Bonobo. I've been featuring him a bit today, but it's because I can. Yeah, you're on Kiss FM Australia. Keep it locked.

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And this is the Alinka remix. 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

Yeah, a bit of dreamy psychedelia folk for you there. It was a track called Looking for the One by Fortiba. Thank you for tuning into the House Show today. I'm here every Saturday between 1:30 and 3 p.m. And stay tuned for Eddie Mac and the Bionic Boogie Show. I'm out of here and have a great week, guys.

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1: 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We're going to kick off the day with a bit of music from Primal Scream. It's a tune called Pills. I'll get myself a little more organised here, come back and report more about what we're listening as the first half hour progresses. But as I always say at the top, keep tuned to Kiss FM. 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
1: 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And what a treat this will be. Spanning the entire spectrum of nocturnal electronics from movies.

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1: 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We acknowledge the people of the Kulin Nation as the traditional owners of the land on which our work in the community takes place. 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
9: 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And we are coming back with the Black Ghosts and a tune called Until It Comes Again. I'll speak to you a bit later in this half hour. 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

a welcome to you, all the way from the slums of Shaolin. Special uninvited guests came in through the back door. Ladies and gentlemen, it's

0: Believe it or not, that is the sound of an invasion. 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

0: 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Back for a final half hour after this.
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1: Welcome back to Freak Show Radio here on Kiss FM with me, your host, T-Rec. We are starting our final half hour today with a band that I've found a lot of great music from in the last year or two. They're called Automatic. I think from what pops up on streaming, I think it's two girls, and I'm pretty sure it's definitely not the Australian band from the 90s, Automatic. Anyway, this is a tune called Too Much Money. This is remixed by Peanut Butter Wolf. And I will come back and talk to you towards the end of the show. Keep it tuned to Kiss FM.

0: 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Goodbye.
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Good afternoon. Welcome to another edition of the Yum Yum Radio Show. Coming to you live from Melbourne, Australia. All about the sounds of house music from all over the globe. All about the unifying spirit of house music. Big thanks to all the house music family from all over the world, especially here in Melbourne. Big shout to all you guys, especially those that get out and hit the dance floor. Massive shout to Timmy Regisford. Turned it upside down, inside out last night. As expected, of course. We have plenty of fresh new music today. Coming to you over the first 30 minutes and then the DJ Flex on the feature half hour. Then I'll be back to bring you the Hot Top 5, our favourites. 5, 2, 1. Hope you all had a great week. We absolutely have. Shout out to my co-host DJ Flex. 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We of course will be down at Classics tonight. The night's kicking off very soon, 5 p.m. All the way through to 1 a.m. down at White Hearts. Me, Chris NG, and Eddie Mac. 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In the background, dark, Atmos Black, Zawadi, Yamungu, and Tycoon featuring Soulful Disciple with Omoya 2.0. Just getting started here on the Yum Yum Radio Show. Here with you for the next hour and 25 minutes or so. Keep it locked.

0: Yes, yes. Yum Yum Radio Show. This is how we do it. All about the sounds of house music. From the top, Dark Atmos Black, Zawadi Yamungu, Tycoon, featuring Soul Disciple with Umoya 2.0. After that, you heard K-Lo, featuring Meriza, Kaima Music, Lulo Cafe, and Bastinho with Kaya. Then, Roque featuring Nontu X with Wondering, was a Zulu Mafia remix. Sorry, the next track is The Trinity and Dev Reason with Wondering. That one is the Zulu Mafia remix, and in the background, tracking back to 1987 with Touch. Track is Without You, and that is the Timmy Regisford remix, taking you back. Shouts out to Timmy. And at the same time, a little segue into our classics event tonight at White Hart. We'll give you more details about that later in the show. Right now, we're going to head to a short break. DJ Flex is waiting for you right on the other side. You've been with me, Chris NG.
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0: host for the first part of the show. You think you can change me? Bringing you the freshest and finest in house music in the first part of the show. My life is what it is. Here we'll be back with the Yum Yum Hot Top 5 in the final part of the show. This is who I am. This is how I am. In the background, Boosie.
1: Get over it, get over it.
0: 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The Non Grata remix. 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

and the hours of 3 and 4. 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

0: background, Frigid Amadillo, Sanal musician, track titled Sunshine, Ilang Alami, the vocal mix. Thank you so much for hanging out. After the break, DJ Chris NG with the Yum Yum Hot Top 5. Back again next week with more great jams. Till then, stay locked on Kiss.
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8: 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Always pure niceness when Flex is in the house. Hope you enjoyed it as much as I did. 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It's a pleasure to be here as always. Big thanks once again. 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Shout to Robert Schmitter. 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If you are here in Melbourne, tonight classics. Just kicking off right about now, down at White Hart in the city. Rolling through till 1 a.m. tonight. Eddie Mac, who's on the decks about now, I'll be joining him a little bit later. Classic house, disco, soul, boogie, hip hop, and more. 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Right now, it's Hot Top 5 time. In the background, of course, Jazztronic Samurai, new Afro-Latin remake.

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0: Jungle City and Full of Vibes are proud to present the 2026 Oz Dancehall Dance Comp NAMM Prelims and official Full of Vibes launch party, taking place Saturday, 26th of September at Inflation Nightclub in the main room, 60 King Street CBD. Doors open at 6 p.m, comp starts at 7 and the party goes on until midnight, featuring DJs Jesse I, Outsider, Nero and Antagonize. So get your tickets now and let's vibe.
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0: Jungle City and Full of Vibes are proud to present the 2026 Oz Dancehall Dance Comp NAMM Prelims and official Full of Vibes launch party, taking place Saturday, 26th of September at Inflation Nightclub in the main room, 60 King Street CBD. 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

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body, body, body, body, body, body, body, body, body, body, body, body, body, body, body, body, body, body, body, body, body, body, body, body, body, body, body, body, body, body, body, body, body, 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

0: Thank you so much, Neil Young.
1: Thanks so much for having me. That was a lot of fun.
0: It looked like you were having fun. Now that your album, Compass, it's released, it's finally out. What else is happening in your studio now?
1: I'm finishing a couple of songs, and one of those I played in the set towards the end. I just gonna like go at it with productions moving forward. And then there's a couple of EPs going to be released around November and December.
0: Okay. So you're picking it up straight away from the album, you're going into EPs?
1: Yes, yeah.
0: Okay, and what else is happening with your label, Frequenza?
1: Oh, I played one of my favorite ones in the set. It was The Closing from Mausman and Kama. And it also has a remix from Corey Goldsmith, which is amazing, really. Mm-hmm. It's trans and techno coming together really, really nicely. And yeah, down the line...
0: some more stuff coming.
1: Yes.
0: Very soon. Well, thank you so much for coming by and presenting your album. Congratulations once again for Compass. Looking forward to much more releases in the future for you. And thank you once again, Neil Young.
1: Thank you.
0: Next week, we're back with a new episode of State of Trance with a full live setup because Mirage is going to be here. Have a nice weekend. Bye-bye. Thank you for tuning in.

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0: We acknowledge the people of the Kulin Nation as the traditional owners of the land on which our work in the community takes place. 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

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I got to the place that I would drink myself to sleep.

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Now, I've got one more tune to ride us out. So while it does, remember to stay elevated, and I'll see you on the dance floor. Peace.

0: We acknowledge the people of the Kulin Nation as the traditional owners of the land on which our work in the community takes place. 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

my God, Becky, look at her butt. It is so big. 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
1: Hello people, how are you? Welcome to episode 606 of Sunsets with me, Nick Chicane, broadcasting to all corners of the globe, which is interesting because the globe is round, on your radio, TV and computer, or your phone maybe, all the way from me little studio by the sea, which, if I look out the window, it's a bit grey and damp and very, very autumn, back to school, oh God, summer's over kind of vibe. that's been happening this week. Miserable children dragging themselves to school, looking like the world has ended. Anyway, I hope you had a good few days. I took last week off because I was a bit tired and mangled to recover and regroup after the massive 30 show at the Royal Festival Hall. Guys, it was an incredible event. Thank you to everyone who came down to that. It was a truly special evening, and thank you for all those lovely messages. I really don't know whether we're going to do one of those ever again. I was just talking to Andy, my producer, about the state of the business and how it works. I don't think we made any money. So that gives you an idea how much that thing cost to put on. But I hope you loved it. It was a really special evening, and it took a long time to put that together. The actual prep for that was vast. We also just announced the next Australia tour. We did 10 shows down there last year, and we're going to celebrate 30 years of Chicane. You see, the 30 years of Chicane thing is quite interesting because it kind of starts about now, actually, because that's when we first released Offshore around about this time of year, 30 years ago. So we're going to be playing over 15 shows in 6 states and territories, taking in cities like Brisbane, Melbourne, Byron Bay, Perth, Adelaide, Melbourne, and many more. Pre-registration is open, guys, if you fancy it. It was absolutely off the hook last year, and I can see this being a bit of a pilgrimage every year. And we are going, I can't talk about it much, but we are going to be doing a Sunset residency in Perth. It's kind of, we're going to be doing 3 or 4 Sunset shows. I think we're going to stream them. Very cool. I can't talk much more about that at this point. So we shall get back to the show over the next hour. Got nice mix of new and old stuff. Leaving Lauren, Praise, Elke Klein, Everything But The Girl, Elder Brook, and lots more. We've got the soundtrack selection, which this week comes from a racing game on the PlayStation. We're going to start things off, though, in Germany with something new from Kapellmeister Ehrenhofer. Kapellmeister is the German word for conductor or band leader, and this is called First Light.

The rather wonderful Leaving Laurel there with In the Velvet Night. And before that, a new one from Henry Gayo and Moon X called Sprout. Sprout, I like that. In terms of music news this week, now, there's been a lot of chat about AI music in the news, guys. One of the biggest records of the summer by French DJ Hugel, or Hugel, as you probably call him, with a tune called Moving to the Sun. Now, I'm sure you've heard all about this on social media, and it actually started life, allegedly, as an AI-generated song posted by a Hungarian social media influencer. Now, Hugel and his team heard it being posted over socials, and then basically, I don't know how you actually buy the rights for an AI piece of music, but I think they did, and kind of recreated the tune. And got Alternate to redo the vocals, and it's gone on to be one of the most Shazam songs of the summer and go to number one in all the charts. So this is an interesting topic. I'm not too sure really what to think about this, to be honest. Personally, it feels slightly depressing as a musician. At least Hugel's been open and honest about this whole process, and I'm concerned that this is going to be a pattern which is going to be followed by lots of other producers. I still have some fairly major issues with the authorship of this track because somebody somewhere is not being financially compensated for their work and somebody else is getting that. So that seems a bit of a worry. You know, taking an AI track and putting a veneer of humanization over it is quite clever. And I did see some comments about it, and I wanted to share this because it kind of demonstrates where we're at. So there was people talking about this on socials, and I saw more than once a comment that goes, "So what? It's a banger," which is really worrying. See, I get the distinct impression that vast swathes of the public don't really care about it being AI or not being AI. So I think we're getting ourselves into a bit of a mess. I mean, in related news, Australian official charts have now banned tracks that have been generated by AI and Apple Music. So I don't know whether the usual record is being sold there. They're currently introducing tags to their platform to let listeners know it's a track that has not been made by a human, and it follows some Apple demonetizing over check this out 2 billion fraudulent music streams last year. I mean, basically the business is in a bit of a mess. Right, we're going over to Northern Ireland next. This is by producer DJ Stuart Millar, who goes under the name Heliotype. And this tune is called Only Love.

0: Summer Is Calling, alongside Sunset's favourite Elke Klein from the Netherlands, with a tune called Shed My Skin. It's kind of a remake of an old Dino tune called Shed My Skin, which features Swedish singer Therese on vocal. I'm only giggling because it's taken me a few attempts to pronounce that properly. You might remember her from a massive hit with Stonebridge. Put them up high. From 2004. Before that, I still really love this much, much older tune from Praise, Only You, which was featured in a 90s new age. It was on a big commercial for a car in the 90s. And the app was co-founded by Jeff McCormack and lifelong best friend and backing vocalist for David Bowie, alongside singer Miriam Stockley, who I know, who did the vocals for Only You. And they were famously sampled for the 2000 track by Fiji by Atlantis. We shall see swiftly into this week's soundtrack selection now. A bit later in the show than we normally play it, but our guest selector has picked out something with a bit more energy than the usual movie score. Every week we put aside 5 minutes of the show to let one of the Sunset's family from around the world choose their favourite piece of soundtrack music. Doesn't have to be from a film, it can be from a TV advert, PlayStation or Xbox game, and maybe it could be a TV theme too. You know, whatever you hear, make a note of it and give us our voicemail line a call when inspiration strikes. So guys, this week's guest selector is Carl in South Africa. Take it away, Carl.
1: Awesome. Nick Carl here from Belita in South Africa. I'm kicking off the weekend with an epic tune run by Older Block and Vintage Culture. Look at me stuffing that up. It's taken from the Formula 1 2025 soundtrack, which I've been listening to while playing on my PlayStation 5. Just some context, I usually get listen to your podcast at about lunchtime on a Friday. I'm a beer rep, and Belito is on the east coast of South Africa, so usually sitting with a cold beer, usually sharing it with a customer, all the cool tunes. And a lot of your playlists, or a lot of the playlists in the restaurants and pubs in Belito, has come because I found the cool music on your show. So thanks so much, keep it up, and always remember an old South African saying, don't be a puss, be lekker, have a good weekend. Cheers, man.